0: We made it, man. That was atrocious.
1: Cool.
0: Thanks, Pat. Thanks a lot, Matt. Thanks, fellas. Great,

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That was so not sexy. Oh, no. Oh, good one. No. I will be skinny!

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2: 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Damn. What's up?
0: Yo, can we print this mix?
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0: You know I did it. You know I did it. You know I did it.

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Petition the Lord with prayer. Petition the Lord with prayer.

0: You can choose out of two. 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In fact, I'm going to play that because then it's got a cheeky little thing in it that I'll try. This has never been played. This isn't even going on a record. This has never even been played ever. But what the hell? Here we go.
1: Say no more.
0: And it's inspired by Tom Waits now because he's played this piano. Okay. Here we go then. This is great. I can't believe I've got the whole radio station to myself. Okay. That's wrong anyway.

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I mean, so. Another one bites the dust!

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It looks beautiful from up here. Let me tell you. It's frightening, I'm telling you. It looks beautiful.

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I go by the name of Rodney Jerkins. And on the guitar, I have my man Tim Stewart. And we about to take y'all on a ride. So make sure y'all fasten your seatbelts. 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Hey, yo, Tim. 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Right there.

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And we thought we'd do a number of an old estranged fiancé of mine called Paul. This is one I never sang. It's an old Beatle number. And we just about know it.

0: 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Nothing requested.
1: Nothing requested. Nothing requested. I do not like being absent, and I do not like being utterly indifferent.

0: plans to build a nuclear fallout shelter at Peterborough in Cambridge.
1: Three High Court judges have cleared the way for Cabot.
2: It was announced today that the replacement for the Atlantic conveyor, the container ship lost in the Falklands conflict, will be built in Japan. A spokesman from Cuba
0: moving in, and they say the third world countries like Bolivia.

0: was certainly an unspoken understanding.
1: But a lot of things I've said as well.
2: The sun is creating.

0: safe to travel at night?
1: Well, it's safe to stay here. Your father's gonna pick up our trail for us.
0: Can Lorca ride?

Got a little black book with my poems in. Got a bag, got a toothbrush and a comb in.